0: 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Skies will clear out nicely tonight, turning cooler, mid-60s, light winds. It'll be golden sunshine, 78 to 82 degrees on Saturday. Mostly clear Saturday night, lower 60s. Sunny on Sunday, low 80s. Partly sunny, mid-80s on Monday. I'm Precision Weather Meteorologist Russ Murley on Cool FM.
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0: 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Clearing skies through the overnight mid-60s. A light north to northeast breeze. Golden sunshine Saturday, 78 to 82. Mostly clear Saturday night, low 60s. Sunny on Sunday. Beautiful, 80 to 84. Partly sunny on Monday. High temperatures in the middle 80s. I'm Precision Weather Meteorologist Russ Murley on Cool FM.
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0: 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Skies will clear out nicely tonight, turning cooler, mid-60s, light winds. It'll be golden sunshine, 78 to 82 degrees on Saturday. Mostly clear Saturday night, lower 60s, sunny on Sunday, low 80s, partly sunny, mid-80s on Monday. I'm Precision Weather Meteorologist Russ Murley on Cool FM.
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0: 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Clearing skies through the overnight mid-60s. A light north to northeast breeze. Golden sunshine Saturday, 78 to 82. Mostly clear Saturday night, low 60s. Sunny on Sunday. Beautiful, 80 to 84. Partly sunny on Monday. High temperatures in the middle 80s. I'm Precision Weather Meteorologist Russ Murley on Cool FM.
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0: 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Skies will clear out nicely tonight, turning cooler, mid-60s, light winds. It'll be golden sunshine, 78 to 82 degrees on Saturday. Mostly clear Saturday night, lower 60s. Sunny on Sunday, low 80s. Partly sunny, mid-80s on Monday. I'm Precision Weather Meteorologist Russ Murley on Cool FM.
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0: 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Clearing skies through the overnight, mid-60s, a light north to northeast breeze. Golden sunshine Saturday, 78 to 82. Mostly clear Saturday night, low 60s. Sunny on Sunday, beautiful, 80 to 84. Partly sunny on Monday, high temperatures in the middle 80s. I'm Precision Weather Meteorologist Russ Murley on Cool FM.
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0: 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Skies will clear out nicely tonight, turning cooler, mid-60s, light winds. It'll be golden sunshine, 78 to 82 degrees on Saturday. Mostly clear Saturday night, lower 60s, sunny on Sunday, low 80s, partly sunny, mid-80s on Monday. I'm Precision Weather Meteorologist Russ Murley on Cool FM.
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0: 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Skies will clear out nicely tonight, turning cooler, mid-60s, light winds. It'll be golden sunshine, 78 to 82 degrees on Saturday. Mostly clear Saturday night, lower 60s. Sunny on Sunday, low 80s. Partly sunny, mid-80s on Monday. I'm Precision Weather Meteorologist Russ Murley on Cool FM.
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0: 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Clearing skies through the overnight mid-60s, a light north to northeast breeze. Golden sunshine Saturday, 78 to 82. Mostly clear Saturday night, low 60s. Sunny on Sunday, beautiful, 80 to 84. Partly sunny on Monday, high temperatures in the middle 80s. I'm Precision Weather Meteorologist Russ Murley on Cool FM.
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0: 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Skies will clear out nicely tonight, turning cooler, mid-60s, light winds. It'll be golden sunshine, 78 to 82 degrees on Saturday. Mostly clear Saturday night, lower 60s. Sunny on Sunday, low 80s. Partly sunny, mid-80s on Monday. I'm Precision Weather Meteorologist Russ Murley on Cool FM.
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0: 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Clearing skies through the overnight mid-60s, a light north to northeast breeze. Golden sunshine Saturday, 78 to 82. Mostly clear Saturday night, low 60s. Sunny on Sunday, beautiful 80 to 84. Partly sunny on Monday, high temperatures in the middle 80s. I'm Precision Weather Meteorologist Russ Murley on Cool FM.
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0: 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Skies will clear out nicely tonight, turning cooler, mid-60s, light winds. It'll be golden sunshine, 78 to 82 degrees on Saturday. Mostly clear Saturday night, lower 60s, sunny on Sunday, low 80s, partly sunny, mid-80s on Monday. I'm Precision Weather Meteorologist Russ Murley on Cool FM.
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0: 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Clearing skies through the overnight, mid-60s, a light north to northeast breeze. Golden sunshine Saturday, 78 to 82. Mostly clear Saturday night, low 60s. Sunny on Sunday, beautiful, 80 to 84. Partly sunny on Monday, high temperatures in the middle 80s. I'm Precision Weather Meteorologist Russ Murley on Cool FM.
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0: 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Skies will clear out nicely tonight, turning cooler, mid-60s, light winds. It'll be golden sunshine, 78 to 82 degrees on Saturday. Mostly clear Saturday night, lower 60s, sunny on Sunday, low 80s, partly sunny, mid-80s on Monday. I'm Precision Weather Meteorologist Russ Murley on Cool FM.
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0: 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Clearing skies through the overnight mid-60s. A light north to northeast breeze. Golden sunshine Saturday, 78 to 82. Mostly clear Saturday night, low 60s. Sunny on Sunday. Beautiful, 80 to 84. Partly sunny on Monday. High temperatures in the middle 80s. I'm Precision Weather Meteorologist Russ Murley on Cool FM.
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0: 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Skies will clear out nicely tonight, turning cooler, mid-60s, light winds. It'll be golden sunshine, 78 to 82 degrees on Saturday. Mostly clear Saturday night, lower 60s. Sunny on Sunday, low 80s. Partly sunny, mid-80s on Monday. I'm Precision Weather Meteorologist Russ Murley on Cool FM.
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0: 3 degrees. 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After this break, well, yeah, but after this break, I've got a song for you that includes the lines, "We breeze up and down the street, we get respect from the people we meet." That's coming up for you. It's done by Dobie Gray.
1: 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Clearing skies through the overnight mid-60s, a light north to northeast breeze. Golden sunshine Saturday, 78 to 82. Mostly clear Saturday night, low 60s. Sunny on Sunday, beautiful, 80 to 84. Partly sunny on Monday, high temperatures in the middle 80s. I'm Precision Weather Meteorologist Russ Murley on Cool FM.
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0: We'll enjoy mostly sunny skies. Temperatures climb into the upper 70s to lower 80s this afternoon. North and northeast winds at 5 to 15. Mostly clear and comfortable. Low 60s tonight. Sunny, dry, warm, 80 to 84 tomorrow. Clear tomorrow night, mid-60s. Partly sunny on Monday, middle 80s. I'm Precision Weather Meteorologist Ross Merle on Cool FM.
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0: Beautiful weekend underway. Golden sunshine. Temperatures in the upper 70s to lower 80s this afternoon. North to northeast winds at 5 to 15. It's a mostly clear sky tonight. Overnight lows dip into the lower 60s. Tomorrow, sunny, dry, warm, 80 to 84. Clear, mid-60s Sunday night. Monday brings partly sunny skies, 83 to 87. I'm Precision Weather Meteorologist Russ Murley on Cool FM.
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We about to have some fun with this one. Here you go with Billy Preston. Nothing from Nothing, as we continue with the best oldies A-round.

0: We'll enjoy mostly sunny skies. Temperatures climb into the upper 70s to lower 80s this afternoon. North and northeast winds at 5 to 15. Mostly clear and comfortable. Low 60s tonight. Sunny, dry, warm. 80 to 84 tomorrow. Clear tomorrow night. Mid 60s. Partly sunny on Monday. Middle 80s. I'm Precision Weather Meteorologist Russ Murley on Cool FM.
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0: beautiful weekend underway. Golden sunshine. Temperatures in the upper 70s to lower 80s this afternoon. North to northeast winds at 5 to 15. It's a mostly clear sky tonight. Overnight lows dip into the lower 60s. Tomorrow, sunny, dry, warm, 80 to 84. Clear, mid-60s Sunday night. Monday brings partly sunny skies, 83 to 87. I'm Precision Weather Meteorologist Russ Murley on Cool FM.
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0: We'll enjoy mostly sunny skies. Temperatures climb into the upper 70s to lower 80s this afternoon. North and northeast winds at 5 to 15. Mostly clear and comfortable. Low 60s tonight. Sunny, dry, warm, 80 to 84 tomorrow. Clear tomorrow night, mid-60s. Partly sunny on Monday, middle 80s. I'm Precision Weather Meteorologist Ross Merle on Cool FM.
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0: beautiful weekend underway. Golden sunshine. Temperatures in the upper 70s to lower 80s this afternoon. North to northeast winds at 5 to 15. It's a mostly clear sky tonight. Overnight lows dip into the lower 60s. Tomorrow, sunny, dry, warm, 80 to 84. Clear, mid-60s Sunday night. Monday brings partly sunny skies, 83 to 87. I'm Precision Weather Meteorologist Russ Murley on Cool FM.
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0: We'll enjoy mostly sunny skies. Temperatures climb into the upper 70s to lower 80s this afternoon. North and northeast winds at 5 to 15. Mostly clear and comfortable. Low 60s tonight. Sunny, dry, warm, 80 to 84 tomorrow. Clear tomorrow night, mid-60s. Partly sunny on Monday, middle 80s. I'm Precision Weather Meteorologist Russ Murley on Cool FM.
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0: Beautiful weekend underway. Golden sunshine. Temperatures in the upper 70s to lower 80s this afternoon. North and northeast winds at 5 to 15. It's a mostly clear sky tonight. Overnight lows dip into the lower 60s. Tomorrow, sunny, dry, warm, 80 to 84. Clear, mid-60s Sunday night. Monday brings partly sunny skies, 83 to 87. I'm Precision Weather Meteorologist Russ Murley on Cool FM.
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0: We'll enjoy mostly sunny skies. Temperatures climb into the upper 70s to lower 80s this afternoon. North and northeast winds at 5 to 15. Mostly clear and comfortable. Low 60s tonight. Sunny, dry, warm. 80 to 84 tomorrow. Clear tomorrow night. Mid 60s. Partly sunny on Monday. Middle 80s. I'm Precision Weather Meteorologist Russ Murley on Cool FM.
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0: Beautiful weekend underway. Golden sunshine. Temperatures in the upper 70s to lower 80s this afternoon. North to northeast winds at 5 to 15. It's a mostly clear sky tonight. Overnight lows dip into the lower 60s. Tomorrow, sunny, dry, warm, 80 to 84. Clear, mid-60s Sunday night. Monday brings partly sunny skies, 83 to 87. I'm Precision Weather Meteorologist Russ Murley on Cool FM.
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0: We'll enjoy mostly sunny skies. Temperatures climb into the upper 70s to lower 80s this afternoon. North and northeast winds at 5 to 15. Mostly clear and comfortable. Low 60s tonight. Sunny, dry, warm, 80 to 84 tomorrow. Clear tomorrow night, mid-60s. Partly sunny on Monday, middle 80s. I'm Precision Weather Meteorologist Russ Murley on Cool FM.
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0: beautiful weekend underway. Golden sunshine. Temperatures in the upper 70s to lower 80s this afternoon. North to northeast winds at 5 to 15. It's a mostly clear sky tonight. Overnight lows dip into the lower 60s. Tomorrow, sunny, dry, warm, 80 to 84. Clear, mid-60s Sunday night. Monday brings partly sunny skies, 83 to 87. I'm Precision Weather Meteorologist Russ Murley on Cool FM.
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0: We'll enjoy mostly sunny skies. Temperatures climb into the upper 70s to lower 80s this afternoon. North and northeast winds at 5 to 15. Mostly clear and comfortable. Low 60s tonight. Sunny, dry, warm, 80 to 84 tomorrow. Clear tomorrow night, mid-60s. Partly sunny on Monday, middle 80s. I'm Precision Weather Meteorologist Ross Merle on Cool FM.
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0: beautiful weekend underway. Golden sunshine. Temperatures in the upper 70s to lower 80s this afternoon. North to northeast winds at 5 to 15. It's a mostly clear sky tonight. Overnight lows dip into the lower 60s. Tomorrow, sunny, dry, warm, 80 to 84. Clear, mid-60s Sunday night. Monday brings partly sunny skies, 83 to 87. I'm Precision Weather Meteorologist Ross Murley on Cool FM.
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0: We'll enjoy mostly sunny skies. Temperatures climb into the upper 70s to lower 80s this afternoon. North and northeast winds at 5 to 15. Mostly clear and comfortable. Low 60s tonight. Sunny, dry, warm. 80 to 84 tomorrow. Clear tomorrow night. Mid 60s. Partly sunny on Monday. Middle 80s. I'm Precision Weather Meteorologist Russ Murley on Cool FM.
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0: beautiful weekend underway. Golden sunshine. Temperatures in the upper 70s to lower 80s this afternoon. North to northeast winds at 5 to 15. It's a mostly clear sky tonight. Overnight lows dip into the lower 60s. Tomorrow, sunny, dry, warm, 80 to 84. Clear, mid-60s Sunday night. Monday brings partly sunny skies, 83 to 87. I'm Precision Weather Meteorologist Russ Murley on Cool FM.
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0: We'll enjoy mostly sunny skies. Temperatures climb into the upper 70s to lower 80s this afternoon. North and northeast winds at 5 to 15. Mostly clear and comfortable. Low 60s tonight. Sunny, dry, warm, 80 to 84 tomorrow. Clear tomorrow night, mid-60s. Partly sunny on Monday, middle 80s. I'm Precision Weather Meteorologist Ross Murley on Cool FM.
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0: beautiful weekend underway. Golden sunshine. Temperatures in the upper 70s to lower 80s this afternoon. North to northeast winds at 5 to 15. It's a mostly clear sky tonight. Overnight lows dip into the lower 60s. Tomorrow, sunny, dry, warm, 80 to 84. Clear, mid-60s Sunday night. Monday brings partly sunny skies, 83 to 87. I'm Precision Weather Meteorologist Russ Murley on Cool FM.
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0: We'll enjoy mostly sunny skies. Temperatures climb into the upper 70s to lower 80s this afternoon. North and northeast winds at 5 to 15. Mostly clear and comfortable. Low 60s tonight. Sunny, dry, warm. 80 to 84 tomorrow. Clear tomorrow night. Mid 60s. Partly sunny on Monday. Middle 80s. I'm Precision Weather Meteorologist Russ Murley on Cool FM.
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0: Beautiful weekend underway. Golden sunshine. Temperatures in the upper 70s to lower 80s this afternoon. North to northeast winds at 5 to 15. It's a mostly clear sky tonight. Overnight lows dip into the lower 60s. Tomorrow, sunny, dry, warm, 80 to 84. Clear, mid-60s Sunday night. Monday brings partly sunny skies, 83 to 87. I'm Precision Weather Meteorologist Russ Murley on Cool FM.
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0: We'll enjoy mostly sunny skies. Temperatures climb into the upper 70s to lower 80s this afternoon. North and northeast winds at 5 to 15. Mostly clear and comfortable. Low 60s tonight. Sunny, dry, warm, 80 to 84 tomorrow. Clear tomorrow night, mid-60s. Partly sunny on Monday, middle 80s. I'm Precision Weather Meteorologist Russ Murley on Cool FM.
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0: beautiful weekend underway. Golden sunshine. Temperatures in the upper 70s to lower 80s this afternoon. North to northeast winds at 5 to 15. It's a mostly clear sky tonight. Overnight lows dip into the lower 60s. Tomorrow, sunny, dry, warm, 80 to 84. Clear, mid-60s Sunday night. Monday brings partly sunny skies, 83 to 87. I'm Precision Weather Meteorologist Russ Murley on Cool FM.
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0: We'll enjoy mostly sunny skies. Temperatures climb into the upper 70s to lower 80s this afternoon. North and northeast winds at 5 to 15. Mostly clear and comfortable. Low 60s tonight. Sunny, dry, warm, 80 to 84 tomorrow. Clear tomorrow night, mid-60s. Partly sunny on Monday, middle 80s. I'm Precision Weather Meteorologist Ross Merley on Cool FM.
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0: beautiful weekend underway. Golden sunshine. Temperatures in the upper 70s to lower 80s this afternoon. North to northeast winds at 5 to 15. It's a mostly clear sky tonight. Overnight lows dip into the lower 60s. Tomorrow, sunny, dry, warm, 80 to 84. Clear, mid-60s Sunday night. Monday brings partly sunny skies, 83 to 87. I'm Precision Weather Meteorologist Ross Merle on Cool FM.
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0: Mostly clear skies throughout Flagler County overnight tonight. Temperatures in the low to mid 60s, a light north to northeast breeze, golden sunshine Sunday, 80 to 84. Partly cloudy Sunday night, 59 to 63. Mostly sunny on Monday, mid 80s. And partly sunny on Tuesday with late day showers or thunderstorms, upper 80s. I'm Precision Weather Meteorologist Russ Murley on Cool FM.
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0: Mostly clear skies throughout Flagler County overnight tonight. Temperatures in the low to mid 60s, a light north to northeast breeze, golden sunshine Sunday, 80 to 84. Partly cloudy Sunday night, 59 to 63. Mostly sunny on Monday, mid 80s. And partly sunny on Tuesday with late day showers or thunderstorms, upper 80s. I'm Precision Weather Meteorologist Russ Murley on Cool FM.
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0: Mostly clear skies throughout Flagler County overnight tonight. Temperatures in the low to mid 60s, a light north and northeast breeze, golden sunshine Sunday, 80 to 84. Partly cloudy Sunday night, 59 to 63, mostly sunny on Monday, mid 80s, and partly sunny on Tuesday with late day showers or thunderstorms, upper 80s. I'm Precision Weather Meteorologist Russ Murley on Cool FM.
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0: Mostly clear skies throughout Flagler County overnight tonight. Temperatures in the low to mid 60s, a light north to northeast breeze, golden sunshine Sunday, 80 to 84. Partly cloudy Sunday night, 59 to 63. Mostly sunny on Monday, mid 80s. And partly sunny on Tuesday with late day showers or thunderstorms, upper 80s. I'm Precision Weather Meteorologist Russ Murley on Cool FM.
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0: Mostly clear skies throughout Flagler County overnight tonight. Temperatures in the low to mid 60s, a light north to northeast breeze, golden sunshine Sunday, 80 to 84. Partly cloudy Sunday night, 59 to 63. Mostly sunny on Monday, mid 80s. And partly sunny on Tuesday with late day showers or thunderstorms, upper 80s. I'm Precision Weather Meteorologist Russ Murley on Cool FM.
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